Peace, what's up? This is Africa Baby Bam from the Jungle Brothers, and you are now listening to 99.5 Radio Campus Tours.

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0: Shanko, lead them in, baby. 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

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Been playing the monkey too long. With your clean conscience. You know what to say about clean conscience, right? 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I'm talking about I'm toxic. 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

It's down with us. 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D-R-E, it's down with us. My nigga Cocaine, it's down with us. Eastside Gang, it's down with us. Niggas talking shit, I'm getting ready to bust. I'm number one, one, one, one.

We come together to play music. We come together to move to the music. We come together to unite with the cosmic soul through music. Music is simply an ordinary exercise in unity. 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

0: Hi everyone, I'm Coco M. I'm here from Radio Campus. Big up, just had a great interview with them and can't wait to hear it.
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This is Africa Baby Bam from the Jungle Brothers, and you are now listening to 99.5 Radio Campus Tours.